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My G's never die. Yeah.

Some people would call him a loser. He ran for state office. He was beaten. 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He lost. He was nominated for vice president. He lost again. But he knew only those who never tried are the real losers. And Abraham Lincoln was no loser. Persistence. 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
1: Some people bring joy wherever they go. Some, whenever they go.
0: Or as a Frontier newspaper reporter.
1: There's nothing to be learned from the second kick of a mule.
0: Maybe he got his insights from being a riverboat captain.
1: Never argue with a fool. Onlookers may not be able to tell the difference.
0: Wherever he went, Mark Twain found humor all around. Humor. 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

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Plug it into them free phones, internet phones on the high road. 24/7 charge. 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My G's never die. Yeah.

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And that had an exclamation thing too.

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Until the day Miguel died. 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

0: Teacher Lauren Johnson returned all the graded essays but one. He believed that one student was capable of more.
1: I don't believe taking the middle of the road is your philosophy. This time, write something you really believe.
0: The student wrote a new one about excellence. Instead of just grading an essay, Mr. Johnson changed a life. I am that student. I became a writer, and I wrote this to thank him.
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We will listen to four of these groups this morning. First set, we'll start off with three songs by Magos Herrera, Samba M. Prelodio, Jinji, and Inutil Pasiem. And here we go.

0: Some people would call him a loser. He ran for state office. He was beaten. He started a business. He failed. He ran for Congress. He lost. He was nominated for vice president. He lost again. But he knew only those who never tried are the real losers. And Abraham Lincoln was no loser. Persistence. Pass it on. 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
1: 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This is Bossa Nova with Arthur Blank every Monday morning from 6 a.m. to 7 a.m. And today's show is Bay Chamber Mix. This first set, we heard three songs by Magos Herrera, Samba en Preludio, Jinji, and Unitil Pasayem. This next set will start off with one song by Magos Herrera, Skylark, and then Fly Me to the Moon and Claire de Lune by Viano Quartet. And here we go.

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This is Bossa Nova with Arthur Blank every Monday morning from 6 a.m. to 7 a.m. Today's show is Bay Chamber Mix. I want to give a shout out to the Arctic Museum. This week, the Perry McMillan Arctic Museum will be hosting their third week of an eight-week-long summer children's program. The program runs every Wednesday, June 10 through July 29, from 1:30 p.m. to 2:45 p.m., and each week will feature a story and craft activity related to a different Arctic theme. Also, a quick reminder that all children must be accompanied by an adult during these programs. So I hope to see you all at the Arctic Museum for some cool summer fun this Wednesday afternoon. This last set, we heard Skylark by Magos Herrera and Fly Me to the Moon, Viano Quartet, and Claire de Lune, Viano Quartet. This set will start off with Blowin' in the Wind and Where Have All the Flowers Gone by the Palaver Strings, and then String Quartet Number 1-3, Afternoon, the Ballard Day Quartet. And here we go.

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In this last set, we heard three songs by Magos Herrera, Afro Blue, Blue and Green, and Norwegian Wood. Well, that's today's show, and have a great week.

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1: With recent reports showing that the world is not on track to meet climate targets, it's time to take action on climate change. The IPCC and over 3,600 economists call for a carbon fee and dividend legislation. A national carbon fee and dividend would put the U.S. on track to reaching net zero carbon emissions by 2050, while financially benefiting low-income and marginalized communities. Bowdoin students are taking part in a national movement calling on Congress to enact this policy and invite you to ask your representatives to support a carbon fee and dividend. This announcement is a public service of WBOR 91.1 FM.

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Good morning, everyone. You're listening to WBOR Brunswick. My name is Tony DeMarco, the Big Ragu, with another hour of Dead Air, where I share the amazing sound of the Grateful Dead and explore their cultural roots as well as their impact on so much of the music that came after them. But very often, there are times when I feel compelled to share music that celebrates other moments in our lives. And today is one of those days. You know it's summer when there is a convergence of events that are all very worthy of celebration. And this is my list. And if you have things to add to that list, I hope you'll let me know. But first, I'll just go through the list. Here we are in the midst of Pride Month. And during this past weekend, there were many Pride parades around the area. We celebrated Pride Month a couple weeks ago with the music of the Grateful Drag. This past Friday was a national holiday, Juneteenth, which celebrates the actual emancipation date. I say actual because the last group of enslaved people in this country were declared free in Texas on that date, June 19th, 1865. Juneteenth has been celebrated as a national Day of Independence since 1866, but it wasn't until 2021 that President Biden declared it a federal holiday. What else? Yesterday we celebrated Father's Day, of course. I want to say a big shout out and thank you to my two children who made Father's Day really special for me, Andrew and Eliza. It's also why I'm a little discombobulated today. I just had such a wonderful day. We'll see how it all rolls out today. It's also summer solstice, and yesterday, therefore, was the longest day of the year. Maybe we're all recovering from that. Let's not forget that we're also in the middle of the FIFA World Cup games. And for those of you to whom this sounds foreign, I'm referring to the Soccer World Cup games. This is an amazing event. It brings together so many fans of different countries, and they're playing those games here, mostly in the U.S., some in Canada, some in Mexico. And my good friend Jim Prizzi will be coming on the show sometime in the next couple weeks. We're going to explore the world of soccer chants. And he's got really a stunning playlist of soccer chants that are so much fun to listen to. I'm looking forward to that show. All right, well, let's keep this show going. As I said before, if you have something you'd like to celebrate, send me a text at 207-318-2041. That's my personal cell phone because our dashboard is not working yet. But I think we may be getting it working later this morning. Kevin Lucy, our station manager, is going to come in and join me, and we'll be working on that. You can also call the station. The number is 207-721-2348. Let's get underway with our celebration. We're going to start with the celebration of Juneteenth. We'll go with Otis Redding. This is a song written by Sam Cooke. A Change is Going to Come.

Welcome back to Dead Air with me, your host, the Big Ragu. Today we're celebrating a whole bunch of things, and we're right in the middle of our Juneteenth celebration. Let's keep it going with Many Rivers to Cross. Jimmy Cliff song, a song about passage.

Welcome back to Dead Air with me, the Big Ragu. As I mentioned earlier, yesterday was Father's Day, so let's take some time to celebrate Father's Day and all the dads out there. When I was growing up, I was surrounded by a lot of amazing men and dads, you know, when I was a kid. And but there were two dads who as I reflect back on those early years, who were very influential to me as a child. The first, of course, was my own dad, Joe DeMarco. The other one was the father of my next-door neighbor and good friend, John Blake. Both dads, I felt, they showed what it was like to be a man and a father with what I would call soft strength. Not bravado, not machismo, but, you know, caring and thoughtfulness. And they were very different. And for that reason, I think they were very complementary. And so I kind of could see two sides of the same coin. Maybe the simplest way, the simplest way to describe it is that my dad showed love through work and through everything he did to provide for us, a lot of sacrifice. Mr. Blake showed it through play and fun. And now that's the side I saw of him, right? And whether it was juggling plates in the kitchen or teaching us crazy new games to play outside, you know, it was, but both of them showed a dedication to the kids. And that's that really meant a lot, I think, to me growing up. So I'd like to start with a song that celebrates my dad, Joe DeMarco. My dad came to the U.S. in the late 50s, and he worked hard, you know, to provide a stable, comfortable home for our family. It sounds a little cliche, but I lived it, right? I mean, so he and my mom pursued the American dream as Italian immigrants. We had all of, you know, sort of the accoutrements of Italian immigrants, the big garden, the focus on food. But at the same time, you know, they worked really hard to assimilate us into American culture. My dad was a baker. He worked in a bakery. And I would like to honor him this morning with a song that Jerry played often. The song is called Ain't No Bread in the Bread Box. And the song was written by Norton Buffalo from the Bay Area. And it became a staple. Did you get that pun? Because it part of Father's Day, you know, dad jokes. So we may get to that later. But it became a staple in Jerry's rotation. Here is Ain't No Bread in the Bread Box by Jerry Garcia Band.

Welcome back to Dead Air with me, the Big Ragu, and we are celebrating dads. That was Ain't No Bread in the Bread Box. It's a shout out to my dad who passed several years ago. As you can imagine, there was always bread in our bread box. Well, let's keep it going. You know, I had mentioned my next-door neighbor, Mr. Blake, who is the father of my good friend John Blake, and his four brothers, Tom, Chris, Bill, and Bob. Well, I was texting with John yesterday, wishing each other happy Father's Day, and he mentioned that he was in Brooklyn, New York, taking a stroll down the street where his father grew up in Bay Bridge. So I got a little curious. I did a little research about Bay Bridge, and it turns out that Bruce Springsteen's mother grew up there. Had no idea. I don't know if John knows. So I'd like to celebrate the memory of Tom Blake Sr. with a little Bruce Springsteen. And here's Thunder Road from the 1975 album Born to Run.

0: Welcome back to Dead Air with me, the Big Ragu. Wow, what a great song. We're going to take a break right now with a couple of public service announcements, and I promise we'll be right back.
1: I learned patience from my adoptive dad. 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
3: Teacher Lauren Johnson returned all the graded essays but one. 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
3: The student wrote a new one about excellence. 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I am that student. I became a writer, and I wrote this to thank him.
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0: Welcome back to WBOR Brunswick. Well, as part of the celebration of dads, it's really, it's kind of hard to do this celebration without, on Dead Air, without recognizing and playing this song. This is a song that Phil Lesh wrote the melody to honor his dad as he was dying of cancer. And then Robert Hunter, of course, listened to the melody and worked his magic writing the lyrics. This is Box of Rain from the American Beauty album.

What a beautiful song. And we get to hear Phil sing. I mean, you don't get that often. So the next song I want to play was written by Bob Weir. And the story goes that he was trying to write a song in his hotel room. And his two daughters, named Sage and Spirit, were jumping on the bed and generally trashing the hotel room. So the rhythm of the song actually captures the sound of the girls on the bed jumping around. And if you listen carefully, you'll hear the flute, which captures the laughter of the two girls, Sage and Spirit. What a beautiful way to recognize how one of the roles as a parent is not to fight the things that you don't fight. You just actually embrace it. And I think that's what I love so much about this song and its creation story. Here's Sage and Spirit off Blues for Allah.

Yeah, that's so much fun. Welcome back to Dead Air. And I'm your host, The Big Ragu. Today we're celebrating a bunch of things, including Father's Day. And we just heard Sage and Spirit off the Blues for Alice song. Let's take this down another path here. You know, there are a lot of musicians who you've heard of who have had famous musical parents and some famous musical parents who've had, really talented children. So let's kind of explore that world a little bit. I want to play something by Norah Jones. Norah Jones was the daughter, or is the daughter, of Ravi Shankar, who is a sitar virtuoso. Should probably play a little bit of Ravi Shankar too, but we're going to play Ripple by Norah Jones.

0: Ah, what a beautiful song. Welcome back to Dead Air. That was Nora Jones performing Ripple in a tribute to the Grateful Dead. Well, I am joined in the studio, I'm so excited, by the one and only station manager, Kevin Lucy. Hey, Kevin.
1: General manager. Thank you very much.
0: General manager. Thank you for that clarification. Now, Kevin, you celebrated Father's Day yesterday, right?
1: Yes.
0: Helped some fathers celebrate Father's Day.
1: Yeah, I think I helped a lot.
0: Yeah.
1: At Portland Pie.
0: Yeah.
1: Yeah, it was pretty good.
0: Yeah. Did you have pizza?
1: No, we had Beyond Veggie Burgers. Because we couldn't agree on a pizza flavor, so.
0: You know, I love Beyond Burgers. Can they use Beyond Burgers on a pizza?
1: So.
0: You know, I love Beyond Burgers.

0: Brickyard Hollow or Portland Pie? Which do you prefer?
1: Wow. That's we're getting right into the meat of this.
0: Yeah.
1: So yeah, we're doing the dad joke thing too, by the way.
0: Yes.
1: So I would say I like the Brickyard Hollow pizza a little bit better. Yeah.
0: Okay.
1: And they have a broader menu.
0: Yeah.
1: Right. They have some bowls and things like that. Yeah. All right. Do you have a dad joke? Or you want me to start?
0: You should start.
1: I'm going to start because this joke kind of goes along with the song we heard before this one, which is, I'm going to ask you, Kevin, why did the sad ghost use an elevator?
0: I don't know, Tony.
1: To lift his spirits.
0: That's a, okay.
1: Is that a good one? Is that a good? That's
0: it's a dad joke.
1: Dad joke. Yeah.
0: Okay. This is really not that good of a joke. That's how you should preface all jokes, I guess.
1: Wow.
0: Did you hear about, not you, just in general, did you hear about the lemon who robbed a bank with another fruit?
1: I did not. No.
0: It was his partner in lime.
1: Oh, that yeah. is very, very dad.
0: Yeah.
1: That's going to be our metaphor for bad.
0: Yeah, exactly.
1: You know what, Kevin? My friend says I'm getting fat.
0: Really?
1: But in my defense, I've had a lot on my plate recently.
0: Did you hear about the joke about the construction worker?
1: No, I haven't heard
0: it's
1: that
0: okay.
1: one.
0: I'm still working on it.
1: Okay. Do you have, is there a button I can press to have the drums?
0: Yeah.
2: I think it's in the sound effects one.
1: All right, we'll find that one.
0: That was one of the first things I did as general manager.
1: Oh, you added sound effects.
0: Yeah.
1: So maybe we can...
0: It's kind of integral to my show, as you probably remember.
1: I see. Well, let's just... So can I just press these randomly and...
0: Yeah. None of them have swears, so...
1: All right, so here's... Ding.
0: Yeah. That's a little much, Tony.
1: All right, this is the one we're talking about.
0: There yes,
1: we go. The
0: exactly.
1: rim shot. Okay.
0: Yeah.
1: Kevin, did you hear about the giant throwing up?
0: Yes.
1: You did?
0: No, I didn't.
1: I don't know how you didn't. It's all over town. See,
0: that's
1: if you
0: terrible.
1: Laugh at a dad joke,
0: disgusting.
1: You know it's a good one.
0: Yeah, exactly. Why can't a bicycle stand on its own?
1: I don't know.
0: It's too tired.
1: Oh, that's... Hold on.
0: Thank you.
1: Yeah. Okay, let me find another one. All right, I have to, just in it, I'll explain. I have a book that my stepson Theo gave me. It's called Dad Jokes, the Cheesy Edition. So this isn't like just run of the mill dad jokes.
0: Yep.
1: It's the cheesy edition. So I got this a few years ago. And some of them are really good and some are not so good. So, all right, here we go. I once dreamed that I was a muffler. I woke up exhausted.
0: Okay. I'm not going to laugh at that one.
1: All right. Oh, come on, man.
0: Come on, man. Okay. Do you have any Grateful Dead songs that are about jokes, by the way? Song suggestions? I don't know.
1: No, I have to look that one up.
0: This is not a joke. I was asking.
1: Oh, okay.
0: I guess I can make a joke. But, why did the coffee file a police report?
1: I don't know. Why?
0: It got mugged. Yeah.
1: I can never remember jokes, so I have to read them.
0: Oh, I have one that I remember. Why did the chicken cross the road?
1: I don't know, Kevin. Why did the chicken cross the road?
0: To get to the other side.
1: Okay, that's not a dad joke. I'm just going to be really clear. That,
0: okay. No.
1: That's not a dad joke.
0: Okay.
1: No,
0: what's the secret to old age?
1: I don't know.
0: Keep breathing.
1: Oh, that's good. Yep. Yeah, yeah. What's a scientist's favorite kind of dog?
0: I don't know.
1: Labs.
0: That's good. I like that one.
1: My nickname at work is Mr. Compromise.
0: Okay.
1: It wasn't my first choice, but I'm okay with it.
0: Okay. I like that. You're retired, though.

0: you?
1: I am, yeah.
0: Okay. So that's not good.
1: Hold on, let me get the sound effects again. I think we should play some music.
0: Yeah, probably. I don't think... Yeah.
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1: Kevin, thanks for adding those sound effects and station ID. Now I know where they are.
0: Yeah.
1: So before you joined, I was exploring the world of music by children who were whose fathers were great musicians or prominent musicians. And I just played a song by Norah Jones. She performed Ripple. And she is the daughter of Ravi Shankar. Now I want to play a song by Jacob Dylan.
0: Oh,
1: do you know
0: okay.
1: who Jacob Dylan is?
0: Probably the son of Bob Dylan.
1: Very good, yeah. Now, he formed a band called the Wallflowers, and they had a few hits. This was in the 90s. And I'm curious, do you know about the Wallflowers? Because my son, who's just a little older than you.
0: Yeah, I don't think I do.
1: Wasn't really. I mean, because you grew up after the 90s. So, all right. Well, here's Sixth Avenue Heartache. I think it's a good song. I want to know what you think of it.
0: Okay.

0: All right. Welcome back to Dead Air. That was Sixth Avenue Heartache by the Wallflowers featuring Jacob Dylan. And I'm back here with Kevin Lucy, and we're just wrapping up. Kevin, thanks for being on the show.
1: Yeah. Thanks for having me over.
0: I appreciate the jokes. And
1: I did like Jacob Dylan's song there.
0: All right. Good feedback.
1: Bob Dylan's a little more acoustic, right? Yeah.
0: Yeah. Yeah, a lot of harmonica and sort of a different thematic kind of performer.
1: Yeah.
0: You know, and in the day, there were he did a lot of politically motivated performances, mm-hmm. songs. And yeah. And the Grateful Dead, he played with the Grateful Dead. So just to bring it back to the Grateful Dead.
1: Right.
0: That's what we're talking about.
1: Yeah, I think when I did my protest episode, I think you also did one of those. I was mm-hmm. tuned in. There's a lot of Bob Dylan that came up in my research.
0: Yeah.
1: And yeah, Bruce Springsteen.
0: Sure. Yeah. And yeah. We played a little Bruce Springsteen today. Hard not to. What an yeah. amazing performer. Well, thanks again for coming on the show. I'm going to wrap it up here. We thank you for listening to Dead Air on WBOR Brunswick. This is the Big Ragu, reminding you to stay kind, stay grateful, and never let the music stop. We're going to go out with a song that welcomes summer, because yesterday was the first day of summer. So we're going to play a song by the Grateful Dead. It was performed live at Curtis Hickson Convention Center in Tampa Bay, Florida, December 19th, 1973. For all of you who are keeping track, this is Here Comes Sunshine.

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I am 13 years old. 6 years ago, I was injured in a car accident that left me paralyzed from the waist down. 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

0: at the 30, 20, 10, 5. It's a touchdown, Utah! 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They're saying he let go of the ball before he crossed the goal line. And Oregon runs it back for a touchdown.
1: For Kalen Clay, it was a humbling moment, but he didn't let stopping short of the goal line stop him short of his life's goals. Kalen became an All-American and played 4 years in the NFL. Overcoming. 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
4: 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My name is DJ Skillet, and you are listening to The Breakfast Show on WBOR 91.1 FM, Brunswick. So sorry for getting a little bit of a late start today. There was a lot of traffic and parking things I had to contend with, but I have a lot of wonderful music for us to listen to today. And since I'm a little late, let's just jump right into it. So up first, we're going to be listening to Flower Face with a song called Cat's Cradle. As always, thank you so much for supporting your local radio station, WBOR.

Hello, Brunswick. We just listened to Son of Town Hall with Honest Man, a song that I've been really obsessed with lately, and by a pretty small artist, so definitely go check out Son of Town Hall if you like that song. Before them, we got Radiohead with All I Need, definitely not a smaller artist. And before Radiohead was Annabelle Dinda with Whatever You Wanna. That was Whatever You Wanna. And that's a new release. She just released that, I think, within the last week. Before her was Loathe and Teenage Wrist with Is It Really You? And I've played a version of that song before by a different band, but that was the vocalist, I believe, from the original recording. And we started off with Flower Face with a song called Cat's Cradle. Up next, I have another new release from Anya Nami. This song just came out, I think, yesterday or maybe even the day before. But this next song is called Sugar Glass. And as always, thank you so much for supporting your local radio station, WBOR 91.1 FM Brunswick. My name is DJ Skillet, and you are listening to The Breakfast Show.

0: Hello, Brunswick. I hope you like the epic music in the background. This is Like a Dream by Creeds in the background. But before this, we were listening to Molly Elizabeth with Dog Eat Dog, Saint Mesa with Sunlit Grave, Sydney Ross Mitchell with Crawl, Simple Creatures with Strange Love, and Anyanami with Sugar Glass. Sorry for the technical error when I played that song. Sometimes computers don't listen, so. Up next, we are going to listen to Poppy Jean Crawford with Pink Cheeks. 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My name is DJ Skillet, and you are listening to The Breakfast Show until 1 p.m. I'm going to play a couple of little announcements, and then we will listen to Pink Cheeks by Poppy Jean Crawford.
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You are listening to WBOR 91.1 FM. My name is DJ Skillet, and you are listening to The Breakfast Show until 1 p.m. And we just heard Wait For Me from the Hadestown Broadway performance. And that was many artists, but the primary one was Andre DeShields. Before that, we listened to Half Alive with Automatic, Etta Marcus with Mechanical Bull, Bastille with Laura Palmer, and Poppy Jean Crawford with Pink Cheeks. And I've got a bunch more music for us to listen to, so we're going to just jump right back into it. And up next, we're going to hear Moose Blood with a song called Gum, a song that I adore and I hope you like as well. As always, thank you for supporting your local radio station, and I hope you're having a lovely Monday so far.

Hello, Brunswick. That was Harvey with Baby I'm the Wolf. Before her, we heard of Monsters and Men with Human. Matthew and the Atlas with Counting Paths. Kishibashi with Manchester and Moose Blood with Gum. Up next, we will be listening to Solitude, a song by Sorry Peach. As always, thank you so much for supporting your local radio station, WBOR 91.1 FM, Brunswick. My name is DJ Skillet, and you are listening to The Breakfast Show until 1 p.m.

but I've got integrity. Cable rat king couldn't help but better me. Little ones still grow, but it's okay. Given time, they slip and dissipate. Work is slow, but I close up finally. Finding new ways to define new parts of me. Cut across my forehead, tip me back, and pull my hair, and see what's in there. Cut across my forehead, tip me back, and pull my hair, and see what's in there. See what's in there.

Tom Milsom with Cable Rat King, Movements with Dissolve Me, and Sorry Peach with Solitude. 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And as always, thank you so much for supporting your local radio station, WBOR 91.1 FM, Brunswick. My name is DJ Skillet, and this has been The Breakfast Show. Enjoy some Noah Kahan, and have a wonderful week.

0: There's no way this actually makes me sound like Grimes. 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
1: 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She moved in with them. It wasn't convenient, and it wasn't pretty, but they needed help. 12 more then joined this saint of the gutters. They were soon followed by over 4,000 other nuns who gave healing care in orphanages, AIDS hospices, and charity centers. Mother Teresa couldn't do it all, but she gave her all.
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I've been warped by the rain, driven by the snow. 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I seen my pretty Alice in every headlight. Alice, Dallas, Alice.

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Old Mr. Drysdale took him for all he's got. Went back to the hills to get a change of scene. Barely had the funds to buy the gasoline. 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

0: Autism affects 1 in 88 children in Maine. 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
1: With recent reports showing that the world is not on track to meet climate targets, it's time to take action on climate change. The IPCC and over 3,600 economists call for a carbon fee and dividend legislation. A national carbon fee and dividend would put the U.S. on track to reaching net zero carbon emissions by 2050, while financially benefiting low-income and marginalized communities. Bowdoin students are taking part in a national movement calling on Congress to enact this policy and invite you to ask your representatives to support a carbon fee and dividend. This announcement is a public service of WBOR 91.1 FM.
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3: And that's right, you're listening to WBOR. I'm Kevin. This is Moose on the Loose. It's usually a Maine morning radio show, but now it's an afternoon radio show because I am supposedly working from home right now. I was here to work on something in the studio, but that I will be back again to continue that work because I'm at a standstill. But there's a bunch of records here and a record player. So I saw that we have a jazz section and I saw Herb Albert. So this is from Herb Albert's from 1988. This was the album Under a Spanish Moon, which is his, which is the title, or that's the title song. And it's a suite in three movements for trumpet and orchestra. The first movement, which you'll hear, is Rumba Flamenca. My Spanish is not good. I did do Spanish 5, but that didn't get me anywhere. Lamenta and Pachanga. All right, so let's take a listen. And you get to hear me. Well, yeah, you'll get to hear Herb, and I'll turn off my mic while I quote unquote work from home. But I wonder if we could get a station ID from Mr. Charlie Parr.
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Okay, we're gonna do the thing where we find a song to play on Spotify while I figure this out. This is embarrassing. This is why this is the problem with Gen Z, actually. Here, we'll play this song here.

Right there we had... Oh. Okay. She wants to keep going. That was Bela Nova. Right there you just heard Insensatez. Now we're actually going to go to Herb Albert on the record player. On the turntable. This is his Under a Spanish Moon. Again, this is a suite with three movements for trumpet in the orchestra, rumba flamenco, lamento, and pachenko.

Well, you heard a pretty refined version of Under a Spanish Moon by Herb Albert and the, what was it, the Pacific Wind Ensemble? No, the Pacific... Pacific Symphony Orchestra. When the piece first debuted in 1988 by the LA Philharmonic at the Hollywood Bowl, however, critics reviewed it as not so great. It's very difficult, and their execution was, quote, somewhat disastrous. I'm not sure what disastrous means. I'm sure to my ears I'd be like, wow, but critics would say that. But I think that's the thing about the piece, is that a lot of orchestral music's very refined. That one's a little more ambitious and, I guess, has jazz influences. So it's not, I don't think it should sound exactly the same each time. I gotta go, but I'm gonna play the last song on his album. Ancient Source. This is the last song on side one, so let's just pretend this is the end of the show and not an intermission as a usual record would be. But this is Ancient Source by Herb Albert. If I can find it. Hold on.

0: All right, just for you guys, I'm going to play Mr. Grimes, and then we're going to hear Ancient Source.
1: There's no way this actually makes me sound like Grimes. This is the collective of elf intelligence formerly known as Grimes, and you're listening to WBOR Brunswick.
0: That's the worst intro to a jazz tune, but if you're thinking, whoa, this Herb Albert guy, he's pretty amazing. It's very likely you've heard him play Spanish Flea. But this album was his most popular. Again, we're listening to Under Spanish Moon. You just heard the title track right in the center of the album. And now we're going to close out the show with Ancient Source. It was a short one today, but enjoy.

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He was beaten. He started a business. He failed. He ran for Congress. He lost. He was nominated for vice president. He lost again. But he knew only those who never tried are the real losers. And Abraham Lincoln was no loser. 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

Tim Reynolds. Now I know, I do know quite a few musicians. I've met some pretty amazing musicians in my life, and I've played with a lot of pretty amazing people. But I gotta tell you, of all the places I've been in the world, all the places that there's nobody on the planet that's like this guy at all.

0: Oh, so bad.
1: Oh, so bad.
0: Oh, so bad.
1: Oh, so bad.
0: Oh, so bad.
1: Oh, so bad. Oh, so bad. Oh, so bad. Oh, so bad. Oh, so bad. Oh, so bad. Oh, so bad. Oh, so bad. Oh, so bad. Oh, so bad. Oh, so bad. Oh, so bad. Oh, so bad. Oh, so bad. Oh, so bad. Oh, so bad. Oh, so bad. Oh, so bad. Oh, so bad. Oh, so bad. Oh, so bad. Oh, so bad. Oh, so bad. Oh, so bad. Oh, so bad. Oh, so bad. Oh, so bad. Oh, so bad. Oh, so bad. Oh, so bad. Oh, so bad. Oh, so bad. Oh, so bad. Oh, so bad. Oh, so bad. Oh, so bad. Oh, so bad. Oh, so bad. Oh, so bad.

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criticize. The lonesome organ grinder cries. The silver saxophones say I should refuse you. The cracked bells and washed out horns blow into my face with scorn.

With recent reports showing that the world is not on track to meet climate targets, it's time to take action on climate change. The IPCC and over 3,600 economists call for a carbon fee and dividend legislation. A national carbon fee and dividend would put the U.S. on track to reaching net zero carbon emissions by 2050, while financially benefiting low-income and marginalized communities. Bowdoin students are taking part in a national movement calling on Congress to enact this policy and invite you to ask your representatives to support a carbon fee and dividend. This announcement is a public service of WBOR 91.1 FM.

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0: can't do it.
1: Yes, you can do it.
0: I can't do it.
1: Come on. Right now, come on. Do it.
0: But I can't do it. Don't make me do it, will you? I cannot do it. I can't do it. No! Don't make me do it.
1: Come on.
0: Don't make me do it. Don't, please. Don't, please. Okay?
1: Come on.
0: I can't do it. Don't make me do it.
1: Come on.
0: No. No.
1: Yes.
0: No, I can't do it. Don't make me do it, please.
1: Come on.
0: Please don't make me do it. Please don't. No.

It's the Battle of Britain. British planes are stalling. Irreplaceable pilots lost. Tilly Schilling is tasked with fixing the problem. 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History altered. 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

we insure our health, our homes, and our cars. So why not our environment? 14 of the 15 warmest years in recorded history have occurred since the year 2000. Carbon emissions are the problem. Our national safety, economic well-being, food security, and the very survival of future generations are at stake. The good news is that it is solvable. 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Let's make the environment part of the debate.